follow us on Facebook, Twitter, and Instagram. Habits Radio, your daily habit.

0: I just take the roughness out the streets and formulate it into a pencil and a piece of paper and start writing. Just it start flowing like energy, and it just did like that.
1: Uh-huh, yeah. You know the dog out of Spithicus. Yeah.
2: Ήτανε πράγματα τρελέ που δεν μπορούσα να πω. 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
1: Brothers, the professional singers, man. You happen to be on the same stage with those guys. Very fucking cool cats, man.
2: Uh-huh.

Jack. Are you motherfuckers ready for the motherfucking the show? The main

Are you motherfuckers ready for the motherfucking action? Who makes a motherfucking action?

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1: 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And just it start flowing like energy, and it just there like that.
2: Uh-huh, yeah. You know, I've got those pythicals. Yeah. Ήτανε πράγμα.

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